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3: Ottawa weather.
4: Sunny today and a high of 22, winds gusting to 40 kilometers an hour this afternoon, clear tonight with a low of 10. Sunshine to start the day tomorrow with increasing cloudiness near noon, winds gusting to 40 and a high of 21. Cloudy overnight with a low of 13, and for Monday, cloudy skies with a high of 20. And that's your Skywards weather. I'm Brad Ross.

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3: Sunny today and a high of 22, winds gusting to 40 kilometers an hour this afternoon, clear tonight with a low of 10. Sunshine to start the day tomorrow with increasing cloudiness near noon, winds gusting to 40 and a high of 21. Cloudy overnight with a low of 13, and for Monday, cloudy skies with a high of 20. And that's your Skywards weather. I'm Brad Ross.

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3: Sunny today and a high of 22, winds gusting to 40 kilometers an hour this afternoon, clear tonight with a low of 10. Sunshine to start the day tomorrow with increasing cloudiness near noon, winds gusting to 40 and a high of 21. Cloudy overnight with a low of 13, and for Monday, cloudy skies with a high of 20. And that's your Skywards weather. I'm Brad Ross.

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1: 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And London Falling will do just that. 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
0: Ottawa weather.
3: Sunny today and a high of 22. Winds gusting to 40 kilometers an hour this afternoon. Clear tonight with a low of 10. Sunshine to start the day tomorrow with increasing cloudiness near noon. Winds gusting to 40 and a high of 21. Cloudy overnight with a low of 13. And for Monday, cloudy skies with a high of 20. And that's your Skywards weather. I'm Brad Ross.

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0: Ottawa weather.
3: Clear skies tonight and a low of 12. Mainly sunny for Sunday with increasing cloudiness near noon. Winds gusting to 40 kilometers an hour. Tomorrow's high 21. Cloudy overnight with a low of 12. And for Monday, cloudy skies and a high of 19. And that's your Skywards weather. I'm Brad Ross.

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3: Ottawa weather.
4: Clear skies tonight in a low of 12, mainly sunny for Sunday with increasing cloudiness near noon, winds gusting to 40 kilometers an hour. Tomorrow's high 21, cloudy overnight with a low of 12, and for Monday, cloudy skies and a high of 19. And that's your Skywards weather. I'm Brad Ross.

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2: Clear skies tonight and a low of 12. Mainly sunny for Sunday with increasing cloudiness near noon. Winds gusting to 40 kilometers an hour. Tomorrow's high 21. Cloudy overnight with a low of 12. And for Monday, cloudy skies and a high of 19. And that's your Skywards weather. I'm Brad Ross.

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3: Ottawa weather.
4: Clear skies tonight and a low of 12. Mainly sunny for Sunday with increasing cloudiness near noon. Winds gusting to 40 kilometers an hour. Tomorrow's high 21. Cloudy overnight with a low of 12. And for Monday, cloudy skies and a high of 19. And that's your Skywards weather. I'm Brad Ross.

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3: Clear skies tonight and a low of 12. Mainly sunny for Sunday with increasing cloudiness near noon. Winds gusting to 40 kilometers an hour. Tomorrow's high 21. Cloudy overnight with a low of 12. And for Monday, cloudy skies and a high of 19. And that's your Skywards weather. I'm Brad Ross.

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0: Ottawa weather.
3: Clear skies tonight and a low of 12. Mainly sunny for Sunday with increasing cloudiness near noon. Winds gusting to 40 kilometers an hour. Tomorrow's high 21. Cloudy overnight with a low of 12. And for Monday, cloudy skies and a high of 19. And that's your Skywards weather. I'm Brad Ross.

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